0: Hello and welcome to Shanghai Eye. Monday through Friday on Dragon TV, we bring you stories of sport and decode China. I'm Wang Ying.
1: Hi there, I'm He Jian, and we will look at business, high tech, urban life, arts and culture, and sports, and everything going on here in the city of Shanghai. 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Many are searching for Chinese brands that remain difficult to find overseas. Zhang Shixuan has more.
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3: Here's the thing about Shanghai right now. 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
10: New York.
11: I'm from Indonesia.
12: I'm from Singapore.
3: So, what exactly is on their shopping list today? Spoiler alert, it may not be what you think.
13: Sunglasses, purses, accessories.
14: Maybe this one. This one. Maybe one more.
15: Clothes, bags. Sunglasses.
16: Hopefully a new purse.
15: Yeah.
17: Me shoes, maybe.
18: And new shirt.
19: Oh, yes, we got these.
18: Oh.
19: Recently.
18: We're matching.
19: The toys.
3: They're finding these brands on their phones.
20: I have a medium crossbody that I don't have.
3: Sometimes from half a world away.
21: I actually found it on TikTok, and then I ordered one when I was in New York. I waited a while, and now I'm in Shanghai, and I said, why not check it out?
3: And once they arrive in Shanghai, they come looking for the stores. This 2.2 kilometer stretch is the Huaihai Road shopping area. This street is lined with plane trees and historic facades. Some of these buildings are among Shanghai's most iconic. Standing here, you're surrounded by people who have traveled from across Asia and beyond. They're not just here to do some sightseeing and take photos of the city's skylines. They're here to do some serious shopping.
22: It's making my wallet hurt.
23: Literally just shopping, eating today, and then maybe some museum stuff tomorrow.
3: Huaihai Road has long been one of Shanghai's best non-commercial streets. Today, the street is home to a growing number of local designer brands alongside major modern shopping centers including IAPM, Shanghai K11, and Hong Kong Plaza. And the newest of them, TX Huaihai. These places are where fashion lovers from abroad are coming to get their fix. This is the queue outside a Chinese sneaker brand called Pain on a regular afternoon.
24: I buy some shoes. Nowadays, one of the most popular brands in Asia.
3: Local labels like this are becoming part of the Shanghai souvenir list. Although these are souvenirs designed to be worn. From designer shoes.
25: Oh, I think we will be the most beautiful and fashionable ladies in our city.
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3: To bags, accessories, and other fashion goods.
28: Yesterday I buy 5 and today my mom buy 1. I wear it to Disneyland yesterday.
29: I saw it in the window and I was like, I need that bag.
3: A new generation of fashion lovers is discovering that a real statement piece doesn't necessarily come from Paris or Milan. It can be found right here in Shanghai, and Huaihai Road can be one of

0: best places to find it.
1: Maybe in France, I could see some bags that are pretty similar. In Singapore, I don't think I've seen anything like this, no.
2: I visited four brands along the street. Managers say international shoppers can account for around half or more of customer traffic during their busiest periods.
3: 外国游客占80%，客单价的话大概在1000元往上左右。然后主要比较喜欢的款式的话就是袖长款，然后以及真皮类的款式。
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2: Store managers say international customer numbers began climbing in the second half of last year and accelerated this year, helped by China's expanded visa-free and transit visa-free policies. The shoppers we spoke to repeatedly mentioned the same appeal: distinctive designs that can be difficult to find at home.
6: You don't see these things in the U.S., which is what I love about the shopping here.
7: Why you decide to seeking for some more local brands this time?
8: Because we're seeing that there's a lot of Chinese local brands that are on the rise, so we're super keen to see what else is available here. It used to be Japanese and Korean brands, but now I think like Chinese brands are, they have that edge now.
9: I feel like they're durable and they last, so I put them to work. I put my computer in, I bring the gym work.
10: In Indonesia, we don't have like this design.
2: They're here not only for the products, but also for the atmosphere.
11: For example, we go to New York City, you'll have like certain sections with shopping, but over here, you go from one place to another, it's a whole different experience. Then you go to like a different neighborhood, and it's like, again, shopping malls and different stores. So that part I like. You go to different places and it's different. And a lot of cafes, love the coffee scene here.
9: The difference in architecture, there's like Shanghai only brands here too.
12: Yeah, the independent designers are like really nice. I feel like we have less independent designers, and when we shop, we just shop at like the big brands or go thrifting in California.
9: So I just like that it's not everywhere in the US and it's a bit more of a rare find.
1: The style and the design and architecture of everything is just done so much more beautifully, in my opinion. I think everything feels very grand here, which I don't really feel in Singapore. But I think a lot of effort was put into the design of like the stores.
2: And right now, international shoppers are discovering a different side of Shanghai. Not long ago, the global shopping dream was centered mainly on the West. But on this street, Shanghai is claiming a place on that map. Not simply because of price or proximity, but because visitors are finding designs, brands, and retail experiences they cannot easily find at home.
13: This is my first time here, and I'm loving Shanghai.
1: Just my first time coming to Shanghai, so it's a city that I've always wanted to explore, and it's like a really pretty big city.
14: Second time, and I have planned to come here in October again.
2: This is Shanghai, and the world is shopping.
15: The work of Chinese calligrapher Sheng Peng resists easy definition, and a new bilingual volume launched at the Shanghai Book Fair now gives readers a closer view of that range. Published in Chinese and English, the book draws on a Shanghai Art Museum retrospective and explores Sheng Peng's calligraphy through four dimensions: his artistic language, traditions, intellectual world, and poetry. Zhang Hong has the story.
16: A night cruise on the Huangpu River, the stock market on Wall Street, casinos in Macau. These may not be the first subjects that come to mind when we think of Chinese calligraphy, but Sheng Peng wrote about all of them, bringing the experiences of his own time into an art form rooted in tradition. His wide-ranging practice was explored in a retrospective at the Shanghai Art Museum. Now a Chinese-English volume originating from the exhibition has been launched at the Shanghai Book Fair.
17: When I filmed the exhibition, what stayed with me was how difficult Sheng Peng was to place inside a single definition. Some works felt bold and unrestrained, others were quiet and fluid. This is what made Junzi Buci such a fitting title. Neither the artist nor his calligraphy could be contained by one role or one style. This book now offers a different way to encounter that range. On the page, we can pause, return, and follow each chain of rhythm more closely.
16: The book approaches Sheng Peng's art through four dimensions: his calligraphic language, the traditions he drew upon, his wider intellectual background, and the relationship between his poetry and calligraphy. Translation cannot reproduce the visual energy of calligraphy, but it can help readers enter the references and ideas held within each line.
18: When we render translation

0: of classic poetry. It is not a literal translation because there is, in the first place, not enough space. And that actually would overshadow the work of Mr. Shen Peng itself. So we just shorten the whole introduction into just several lines, capturing the overall artistic value or its significance, the meaning of the work.That would be enough. But for the poems composed by Mr. Shen Peng himself, most people are not familiar. So we have to make it clear what he refers to, under what circumstances he wrote it.
1: Reproducing the physical character of the brushwork in print was another challenge.
2: 这本书呢，在排版上，我们希望能够尽量的体现策展的逻辑，然后让我们的这本书本阅读能够延续展厅的审美体验，兼顾传统的意境和现代的设计。在印刷方面呢，大家知道沈先生的书法忽笔非白，意境深远，印刷如果稍有不慎就会流失原来的神采，所以我们也进行了多轮的色彩测试和打样，力求留住原作的呼吸感。
1: Translation cannot make calligraphy immediately familiar to readers from another culture. Professor Li describes the book as one step in a much longer process.
0: We just try our best to make it more accessible to those audience so that they can relate to at least the explanation. Our explanation, our translation actually just prepares them.Better for appreciation of the artwork itself.
2: 后面我们也会依托全球各大书展平台重点展示，推动本书的海外渠道上架，让这本书真正的走到海外读者的书桌上。
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3: I was looking across Shanghai for a fairly big place. And so I started to look, and there were things that were okay, but nothing that sort of won my heart. And then one day, I remember quite vividly, there's a friend who was gave me a call and said, you should check it out on the Shuzhou River.
0: 骑上单车从北京东路沿河而来，只一眼 Christian 就认定了河边的这栋老仓库。
3: And I remember it was a sunny day. It was beautiful. And then I saw the building, and within 1 second I knew this would be okay. You know, it's not just that it was right from the size or from the location. It was also the right feel. You know, the love part was there.
0: 他近乎固执地保留着旧建筑里的老痕迹，楼梯、旧门。门牌上的字儿全都留着，但他又让这座沉寂的仓库脱胎换骨，变成了集展览、美食、市集和爵士俱乐部于一体的综合艺术中心 ，Fotografiska。入夜的 Fotografiska 面纱轻换，变成了一片隐于市的绿洲。
3: This is a place where, you know, modernity and sort of history are actually combining together. And for me, this is still the old Shanghai, still very vivid, bringing an international public and a lot of, you know, cool people. I love that mix.
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3: 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It's still in the making.
0: 是的。一切还在生长，苏州河长，故事